I wish I was.

can lay.

puts me in a zone. I want to elevate my mind, set my body free, lose the stresses of the day, and feel the energy. So listen, Mr. DJ, send me on that high, 'cause I'm a

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That's how they did it. I mean, this series,

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They call us violent, they call us dangerous. But we, the only race that has never unleashed war upon others, remain the most victimized on this planet. Think about it.

Roger, 6.

E a tutta la notte profezie. 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Verde sovranità senza tramonto.

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She moved better online while the rest of them were getting their kicks. Boy, I beg your pardon, I was getting mine.

Hannah Lou recently released a new solo album. Came out a couple months back, I guess by now. You may know her from Grass Widow, right? Wow. I really need to start writing these things down. She was on my show. Oh, Cold Beat was her other band. This is her first solo album, and it's really great. Self-titled, we're going to hear a song from it right now called Sunday. Here on The Evan Funk Davies Show on WFMU.

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0: You look at him. He, all the hairs are standing above his head, too. Man, you got some long hairs, too. They're coming out 4 feet from his head. All right. 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Who listens to Poochie? You don't!
1: The words that serve as the title to this drama, "Do not look behind you and do not stand still," were uttered by an angelic messenger of Jehovah to a man and his family who lived in a community that Jehovah had marked for destruction. This man was named Lot, and he lived in the city of Sodom with his wife and two daughters. The city of Sodom was to be destroyed because of the gross wickedness of those who lived there. But Lot was not such a man. Peter calls him a righteous man. Why, when he learned that the city was to be destroyed, was it necessary for the angelic messenger to say to him and his family, "Do not look behind you and do not stand still"? What would you have done had you lived in the city? Would you have left immediately when told that the city was to be destroyed? Watch carefully what is now to take place, because Jesus himself said, "Just as it occurred in the days of Lot, the same way it will be on that day when the Son of Man is to be revealed." Observe what occurred as a warning to us.
2: "And Lot was greatly distressed by the indulgence of the law-defying people in loose conduct. For that righteous man, by what he saw and heard, while dwelling among them from day to day, was tormenting his righteous soul by reason of their lawless deeds."